0: Is he a bit of a...
1: You're pretty right, I am.
0: Yeah? Yeah, you're one of those guys that gets up in the morning, reaches under the bed for a beer, aren't you?
1: Can never say no to a beer.
2: Thought so. How about a shot, though?
0: Can you knock him back quick?
2: Ready to go for it, my friend?
1: I'll try it.
2: Here's the deal.

Oh yes, fire a go blaze, it a go blaze. Red a fire, red a fire burn. Oh gosh, red a fire, red a fire blaze.

welfare slave. Something is free, they are led to believe. What seemed to be a charitable act is in fact an evil deed. Men stripped of their manhood and pride, suspended in permanent poverty, jobless yet qualified. Charity is granted the man in despair, paid to be a slave, and they call it welfare. Compromising mothers with deserving children survive on tokens and barely live. Social workers complaining over taxpayers' money as though it's from their pockets they give. Complaining about welfare nickels while they take a dime. Sharing the same public taxes, only they're cut much bigger than mine. Something is free, but not enough to meet half your necessities. How low can a man go when he's already on his knees? With a pride that has taken a thorough beating, with the family he loves raggedy and barely eaten, being forced against his will, jeopardizing his freedom to meet the bill. Welfare, they call it, and it make good men steal. On the 1st and the 16th, welfare hallucinations of hungry mothers and children set free, with bills and complications the day thereafter, and the return to suffering and misery. The children of today with little or no chance, the children of tomorrow with no hopes of advance. Still we must on these tokens rely. Desirable or not, it's do or die. Permanently confined to the ghettos, with all his hardships and despair. Free, still it costs an even greater price to stay there. Just how free is welfare? Overcrowded apartment with walls of chipped paint, smudges and cracks, suitable for any museum in the art sections of antiques or modern abstracts, where it can never be said that the children are overfed, where no one sleeps alone, and even the pets share the bed. Free, some are led to believe. It's the money for the poor, making the rich men richer, while the taxpayers are being deceived. Claiming the poor as dependents, while they are left to bleed, the rich get richer off of taxpayer taxes, trickery, larceny, greed. Good men who are qualified, apply daily for jobs and denied. I too have tried. This society has put me in a well of despair, and I too must depend on welfare. Caught in this mathematical bind, trying to avoid a life of crime, with so many brothers like myself, I too wait for the postman in line. And on the 1st and the 16th, please let him be on time.

Tatakatinatim, tatakatinatim, tatakatinatim, tatakatinatim, tatakatinatim, tatakatinatim, tatakatinatim, tatakatinatim, tatakatinatim, tatakatinatim, tatakatinatim, tatakatinatim, tatakatinatim, tatakatinatim, tatakatinatim, tatakatinatim,

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0: 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Old dirty bastard. 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
1: What?
0: Where's my chain, baby?